it. Then you tore me down and now it's showing. In 2 months you replaced us. Like it was easy, made me think I deserved it. In the thick of

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Everybody right here. What you need to do is be thankful for the life you got, you know what I'm saying? Stop looking at what you ain't got. Start being thankful for what you do got.

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I'm tempted to touch now, my thinking's twisted like, if I hit it and don't tell my missus, then things will be cool. Mommy, your body bling like jewels, I feel like a fool. If I don't give you my tool, you know I got a girl and still don't care.